0: Dança. Dança.
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1: 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Like

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What you gonna do? Pista de dança. Come with me tonight, tonight. Can't you see? I wanna be with you. 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

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Like strangers living under the same roof, with only love as our same truth. From school bells to wedding ones, church aisles to shopping halls, our days will still never be complete without your honest smiles.

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Cause in trust, there is us. Cause in lust, there is us.